right, what do we got? Yo, this one is kind of a groove that we like to do. Let's just do it, y'all. A groove that we like to do, we call it the remix.

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1: again, again, killer, now. 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
0: He said, no pass the bastard fire round. Got no bundle,
1: make some noise.
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1: again, killer.

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0: Make some noise.
1: Right, yeah.

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0: What do we call this?
1: You know, we call this send much love to our family. And this one going out to some friends, you know, it's an old tune.
0: Let me get some more keys in the front monitor, brother. More keys in the front monitor, please.
1: One love, y'all. Thank you all very much.

0: 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I want
1: y'all feeling tonight?
0: We got this band right here.
1: Boom shot.
0: They consist of some lovely members. I don't even need to call their name, but I just want to bring attention. It's such a pleasure to be here with y'all, the band. And let's love y'all. Thank you very much.
1: Yeah, yeah. Hey, this is the part of the show where we get a little freaky on you.
2: They never know 97.

0: Chitty. 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
1: 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We out.
0: Chitty one.
1: I got love in my heart. Love in my heart.
0: But she like the rain came down.
1: See, that's what happens. See, with you gotta perform on point. You know what I'm saying? Somebody points at you, boom. You gotta bust it out.
0: Soul trip. We'll wait for Colin on this.
1: What are we waiting on? Kick a beat.
0: We want the juice. The juice.
2: That's him. That's K-Star.

0: bass line really though, because I have no idea what Colin's playing.
1: Totally different. Jam, whatever.
0: Alright, play a little reggae.

0: I didn't mean to jump on the drums, dude. 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Oh, nah, nah, nah, nah. Don't. This one, no. Oh, all right, nah, nah.
1: This is it.
0: Yo, yo.
1: Nice, man.
0: You know.
1: I was just done, man. I'm so beat up.
2: Oh, really?

0: That one I need to figure out because I haven't played bass on that one.
1: Yeah.
0: But I know what it sounds like.
2: Oops, sorry, buddy.
0: Know what I mean?
2: Oh wow. Pretty nice of you.
0: Yeah. I think it's just that one note.

0: I think that Paul plays bow. He plays like a higher note. Bow. You know what I mean? I'm right there, I was playing.
1: I like that. Thanks for giving me some mic. I'm not gonna take 50 though. I have a fucking

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Give me some shake, give me some shake. That's all right, that works right there, don't tell me. I should be singing over right now, but you hit me. Step on the scene, bitches.

0: friend. 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
1: That song is originally on.
0: I know this is not new.
2: Oh, yeah.
1: Yeah.
0: Another round and complain. Even though I call the father.
3: Yo, hey, I tell you, say, cause all this I feel the girl, him. And I saw the day that he won. And I saw the day burn him. What did them say? Yo, yeah, I tell them, say, I love that, honey.
4: Some. Gonna wind up your way. Some.

0: Yeah, bring the rhythm down, bring it down.
1: Yeah.
0: Us, hold on. Yo. 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
0: Gum.
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1: She got the glue, she got the gum.
0: Gum.
1: 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Yeah. 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Cussing up on my fandom.
0: Dun, dun, dun.
1: She got the glue, she got the gum.
0: Gum.
1: Mix me down hard.
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0: Baby, she got plum again. 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Cause she no papa fan. 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But if I know say that me have to pick up bitches, pick up the rude boy, me have to put you to rest. No stress, we may smoke up, me say girl. Only if I know say you all are nice, hope me well. Only if I say nicer than the diamond and the pearl. Tell you again, want to be your lover, want to be your friend. Yo, car, all of that and then some. Cause she no papa fan, done. She got the glue, she got the gum, gum. Me want she be me sugar, plum, papa. Yeah, all of that and then some. You want me be me sugar?
1: Plum.
0: Yo, so plum, once plum, again, plum. Me I gotta tell them there is. Yo. I let her on in some.

0: gum, gum.
1: Be what you be, Mr.
0: What? What?
2: Yeah, who am I?
0: Sim Simba.
3: Big up the Juice Crew, holding it down for the North Coast.
2: You are.
1: I think we got about just that of this.
2: Is that right?
1: Hey, I'm in this reggae shop right here where he's playing. I'm in the guy in the braided and shit. Look, look, this is my spot though.
2: Damn, that's nice.
1: It's Baby nice. Sham. Cause you know, say, oh, you got the style, reggae river, a wicked and a wilder. Baby Sham just a come with the style. Look for me, I'm the guy in the braids. Yes, there I am, I'm the guy in the breeze. White guy, yes, him, they pump. All right.
2: Damn, okay. I see you.
1: Yeah, it's Baby Sham. We love
2: big
1: him.
2: Big head, big head.
1: How y'all feeling? Ooh. Y'all lovely?
2: All right. What's up?
1: Ramble on, Rose.
2: All right. 1, 2, 1, 2. This
1: last
2: West
1: song.
2: West Coast motion, emotion. Check us out next time. We the Juice Crew.
1: La, coming la, through. 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

0: it out. 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
1: Easy.
0: Hope you're hearing for the bass and the drum. 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

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Thanks, y'all. 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Ah, damn, that's sweet. I thought it was over, but maybe you were at Plaza Grill. I don't know.

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0: Sharifi don't like it. 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

0: You guys want one more? They trying to get rid of us.
1: And then listen, this is the Juice Crew. And this is Gideon touching down. Don't know, say. I'm gonna touch one tune and then go. I thank the Juice Crew for cutting. Let me come and touch it. And that's my man Mochi. Are you ready?
2: Yo, yo, yo, yo. Welcome to the show.

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Thanks y'all. 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Vocals halfway on drum monitor and guitar halfway down on drum monitor. 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Yeah. 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Whoa. Okay. Check, check, 1, 2. 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Vibing every time. J-U-Z-E coming through. We just want to get the sound right before we just lay it on y'all. Friday night, having a good time. Yo. Yeah. 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Yeah.

Yeah. 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

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That's how we roll. 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

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What did he say? What did he say? Huh. Elevate the vibe. Yeah. Push. 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We're going up. Push up in the elevator. 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

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I think we got a few more for y'all. Y'all ready to go home yet? Y'all ready to go home yet? All right, we got a few more for y'all. 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

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Y'all ready to party yet? All right. 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Make it. You the only one that I trust with my cash, 'cause you got your own stash. 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

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We love y'all. Enjoy yourself. Enjoy yourself. All right. Whoop. Mash it. May mash up, Juice. MySpace. Juice Crew. J-U-C-E. Crew. Check it.

Hey. The after party's at Kariki's house. Is the hot tub turned on? The hot tub's turned on, y'all. Hey, it's been great tonight. Remember us. MySpace, juicecrew.com. Let me be your MySpace friend. 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

0: Thank you, everybody, for coming out tonight. 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If you love juice, say yeah, yeah. If you love juice, say yeah, yeah. Good night. After hours.
1: That was awesome. I'm glad you had it.
2: What's your name?
1: Scott.
2: Scott River.
1: River.

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1: Music is a mission, I know.
0: Boom.
1: Music is a mission, I know.
0: What?
1: You ready, credit people? Yeah, of course. No, because.

Yes, I. That's exactly what I'm talking about, right there. Exactly what I'm talking about, right there. Exactly what I'm talking about.

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1: Juice Massive, yeah. Make some noise.
2: Yes,
0: y'all. Thanks, Vibe.
3: Want to call to the stage the man Ishi Dubé.
1: Yes, I think I said make some
3: Run
1: noise.
3: The Drifters every time.
0: Yeah.
3: If you Stay know what I'm talking about, if you know who I am calling to the stage right now.
1: Yes.
3: This happens to be the Run Call Drifters. In a rubber-dub style.
0: Run it, crew!
3: Shit now!
0: Let's vibe the Drifter's rhythm.
3: Boom! 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
1: All right, this next tune coming up. 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

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Yeah, yeah. 1, 2, 1, 2. 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

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What they gonna do? What they gonna say? Yo, my people's out there from Sunny Bray. 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You're goddamn right, said I'm in this. Thought the finish is just the beginning. 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

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Call me a true MC, a beat fiend. 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What they gonna say? 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They can rock a party. They can rock a party. 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
1: 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Hope it's gonna last. 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

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When we hit the spot,

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It's just us. It's just us. There ain't no justice. It's just us. It's just us. Yeah. Another wicked sound. Another wicked sound. Yeah. There ain't no justice. Take it out, crew. Boom, boom. It's just us, man. And don't wait on them to, don't wait on them to give you justice. You know what I would do? I would tell my little cuz. Tell my little cuz to give me some justice. Y'all feeling good tonight? It's getting hot up in here. What's up? What's up, family? Yo, I know it's a little revolutionary up in here. That's how we roll. Give you a little this, a little that. This is Lil Cuz. Watch your back out there, see? Check it out. Time I make a change, change don't change itself. Look on the front page, pain the youth is felt. You gotta play your hand, you don't. Say it's a war on drugs, but it's a war on myself. Time to make a change, change don't change itself. Look on the front page, pain the youth is felt. You gotta play your hand, you don't. Satan's a war on drugs, but it's a war on myself. Think the story in cycle continues. A reinterpretation of family value. You gotta own yourself, what's the real issue? When your only purpose is to get revenue. Hard to get out once you get a taste.

age pain the youth has felt. You gotta play your hand, you know, to say it's a war on drugs, but it's a war on myself. Time to make a change, change don't change itself. Look on the front page, pain the youth has felt. You gotta play your hand, you know, to say it's a war on drugs. Look, cuz.

0: page pain the youth has felt. You gotta play your hand, you know, to say it's a war on drugs, but it's a war on myself. Time to make a change, change don't change itself. Look on the front page, pain the youth has felt. You gotta play your hand, you know, to say it's a war on drugs. Look, cuz. I know you guys might be shocked.
1: That's
0: normally
1: shocker.
0: What people what happens after like a song ends is people clap and they yell and they say, "Oh my God, that was incredible."
2: Oh my God, that was incredible.
0: That's exactly what I was talking about.
3: Put me on, huh?
0: Yeah.
3: Put me on.
0: All right, well, put me on then. If they like it that much.

love it? Hella louder than that. Do you love it? Say yeah. Do you love it? Do you check it out? Bass and drums. I love bass and drums. It's kind of like that soul music, you know? Turn up the bass.

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Say yes. Do you love it? All right, I like that. I like that. It was a little drunk, but I'm feeling buzzed too, so.

pop, pop, pop, pop, pop. Yeah, all right. Y'all like that? This is a takeover. Hijack it. Hijack it. Fire and forget. Hey, don't forget to tip your bartenders. They're friends of mine. Make sure you do that. How y'all feeling tonight? Y'all all right? Y'all all right? Everybody's looking at me, but you're all quiet. Ladies, make some noise. Ladies, where you at? I don't care if the boys make any noise. It's really about the ladies. Let's go. Oh. Yeah. It's a takeover hijacker. 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

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We just gonna keep firing them off. Y'all all right with that? Just boom, boom, boom. Give you the whole repertoire. What do we got next, boys? It's another instant classic. Everybody knows this. 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

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Where was that guy? That's the shit. Yeah! Yeah! Ah! Raw, rough and ready sound. Family business every time we come through. It's a family thing. You know what I mean? 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
0: I know that. 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
2: Popping off, huh?
0: All right. 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

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It's like two. 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Know what you like. Know what you like.

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2: 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Yeah, you too. You too. 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
0: All right. 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
1: What do we got?
0: Check this out. Check this out. We got another show we plan at Blue Lake Casino on 420. It's some kind of special holiday around here, I think. But check it out. Check it out, Juice. We don't stop. We don't stop. This one we call Red Light Raga. There is some beautiful ladies out here tonight. All the beautiful ladies, make some noise tonight. Sammy, turn it up. Turn it up. We need some volume up in here. Yo, yo.

Pow. Pow. Boom! It's getting crazy up on the front line. It's getting crazy up on the front line. It's getting crazy up on the front line. Watch your back, watch your back, watch your back. You guys like dancehall music? I said, do you guys like that dancehall music out there? All right. It's a mixed crowd, I got it. Well, we're gonna hit you right now. This one we call Step Ahead. You gotta stay a step ahead, not a step behind. Step Ahead. I believe Step Ahead is in the key of B. B minor. With the major. Yeah, I'm ready. Make it. I told him to do that. It's getting crazy upon the front line. It's getting crazy upon the front line. It's getting crazy upon the front line. Watch your back, watch your back, watch your back.

0: fire as a fire, fire and forget, as I would say. Yes, I am. What? Are y'all still with us tonight? Y'all gonna hang with us tonight? All right now.
1: We have a 21st birthday.
0: Really? Oh my goodness. Well, come on up. Tell her to come up here. Tell her to come up here. Don't knock shit down now. This is Shawnee's 21st birthday. Give it up for her. 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You know how those 20s. Yeah, see? You come up here too. 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

0: 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Y'all feeling good? 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We got a couple more. 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
1: Positive song coming here. Got a positive song.
0: They're all so positive, aren't they?
2: Town and Country.
1: We can't really play reggae. 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
0: Is that what we pretend to do?
1: Play some samba. Some soca.
0: Man, I wish I could samba. Dame la corazón. This one we call Uplift. There's another we can sound. Come on. Birthday is going on around here. Baby making. Check it out. Uplift my people. That's all I want to do. 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I can

0: Come on, we can never, never lose. 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
1: yeah.
0: Come on, come on, we can never, never lose. Come on, come on, we can never, never lose. Come on,
1: yeah.
0: Check it out, crew.

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Come on. 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Come on. We can never, never lose. Come on. We can never, never lose. Come on. Come on. Come on. Come on. We can never, never lose. Come on. We can never, never lose. Come on. We can never, never lose. Come on. Come on. Come on. Uplift my people every time. That's why we play music, see? Get the people hyping. Get the people excited. Get the people hyping. 2001, 2002, they look to us for the trend.

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Fire and forget, as I would say. That's how I do it, in enough gunplay. That's how I do it, keep it vain. 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I can make you move energy is what we do, it don't matter, yo. If you got the blues, we can get you out, we can make you moves like Bob said. We are hungry fools.

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0: come on. 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Come on, we can never, never lose. Come on, we can never, never lose. Come on, we can never, never lose. Come on, we can never, never lose. Come on, we can never, never lose. Come on, we can never, never lose. Come on,
1: we can never, ever lose.
0: Uplift my people, it's all I wanna do. Come on. That's exactly how we planned that ending right there. Exactly.
2: Cricket.
3: Keys up.
2: Do it.
3: Keys up.
4: Yeah, that's how we spent 2 hours.
0: Are y'all feeling that? All right, this one we call Move the Masses.
5: It's a fun one.
0: It's loud.

0: Can't help it, you know, it's just where we're from. Where was that dude that walked through with the jacket? That red jacket? Yeah, get your ass over here. Get your ass over here. Look at this damn jacket right here. I just wanted to say, God damn, pop your collar a little bit. You know what I mean? Hey, watch him. Good dancer. Good dancer. Hey, keep my lady away from him. Keep my lady away from him.
1: That's the truth.
0: All right. We're going to keep it going because that's all we know how to do. Let's keep it going. Let's do this.
1: What do we got? We got this one. We got this song called...

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Microphone business, I wanna rock. All right, check it out. Microphone business, I wanna rock. But it's the one, so you just can't stop. 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

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Over the cliff, every time we whip. 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

business. 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

0: Check it out, check it out. 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
0: Never run away. 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Yo!
1: Just kill it.
0: Wow. Wow. Thanks for coming out. Thanks for coming out, y'all.
1: That's
0: enough
1: it.
0: Enough love, enough
1: that's
0: love.
1: All. That's all we got. I'm just kidding.
0: We're playing at 420 on Casino. I have to remind you, it's gonna be fun. It's 420, I mean. It's Blue Lake. It's the casino. There's a lot of money involved. A lot of pretty ladies involved, I'm telling you. A lot of pretty green things. I think they're gonna kick us out. Are they kicking us out yet? Y'all gonna let them kick us out?
1: Not really.
0: It's not even one yet, I heard. Hey, check this out. This is my new track, my favorite track right here. Check it out. All the ladies, pour to the dance floor right now. Yeah.

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So you're right. I give you all of them. I give you all of them. You the one I choose. You the one I choose. Check it out.

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I give it all to you. Huh. You know I'm not attached to it. I give it all to you. Huh. I'm not attached to it. Check it out.

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You could have it all. You could have it all. Make it wet, girl. Waterfall. 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I went to this capoeira thing earlier. I don't know. I just know the nasty words in Brazil, in Portuguese. Like, colita. They said we got a little more time. 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We can. 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

0: 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Just hang with us. There was a part. There was an after party at the birthday girl's house. I forget her name. She's probably passed out by now. 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Is that cool? All right, let's start over here. We got Scotty Irie on the percussion right there. Give him some love. That's right. We got Jaybird on the drums right there. Every beat. 1, 2, 3. You know, he's a counter. Okay, right over there we got C-Note on the bass right there. C-Note, $100 bill. Act like you know. We got K-Star on the keys tonight. Keys and backup vocals. Kind of shaky on the backup vocals, but.
1: That's all we got.
0: Yeah. My name is Mo Chill. We gonna get this party, keep this party going. Together we make juice. Fresh, organic. Squeezed. California juice. Yo! This is a new world order. We taking over. Yes, sir. Do it, K-Star.

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She knows she can. All right. We're gonna keep this thing going. Ba-da-da-da-da-da-da-da. Lost in the world. This one's called Vision Quest. Check it out. Hot off the presses. Juice Crew Facebook.

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Give them what they need and nothing less. 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Whoa. We're gonna give them what they need, yo. It's my youth and we critical. Critical for my youth.

0: It's not too much to ask for. You know what? They said we have two more. Two more.
1: We got one more, actually.
0: One more? You know what? And ironically enough, this song is called More Time. More Time. I wish I had more time. Thanks for coming out. We're Juice. Check us out. 420 Casino, Blue Lake. That's the man Sam on a soundboard right there, Sam. Give it up, Sammy.
1: Sound man.
0: We call him Malachi Senior over there. Yeah. Let's do this. Thanks for coming out. 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

deep tears that we hear when we stay in. 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Check it out, bass and drums. Nice this year, we on the right path. 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Let the bass play.

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What did he say? Elevate the vibe. What? What? What? What? We elevate the vibe. What did he say?

0: K-Star on the keyboards. Do you love Colin on the bass? Do you love Jaybird on the drum kits? Scotty Ivy on the percussion set. And one Mo Chill on the microphone. Chia. And so let's bring Juice out for one more. Juice out for one more. 420 at Blue Lake Casino. Come on and support your boy.
1: I thought this was a Zumba thing for a second. I thought this was a Zumba thing. I'm not sure. That's Zumba Mimi over there. Give her some love. 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We love y'all. It's just a little. What? What? What? What?

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Ready to move, y'all. 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

0: that we got to know that we are. 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We are blessed.
1: Yes, yes.
0: We're so thankful to be here in the Redwoods, Humboldt County.
1: Give thanks.
0: We're so thankful to be next to the ocean.
1: Every day.
0: We're so thankful to have music to share with our friends and family. One love.
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0: Yeah, a little bit much rain. 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
1: Yes, I. Hey, hey, that's K-Star on the keys right there. Give it up real quick.
2: Kariki.
1: That's J-Bird on the drums right there.
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1: Right on. Right, you know. That's Massive Dreadlock calling on the bassy right now. Yes, yes, yes. And percussion. 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

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Nicole, we love you on three. 1, 2, 3. 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

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Here we go. This is the Juice Crew. Check it out. Check it out. This is a party. We're gonna groove it all night. 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
0: King Frog.
1: We hope you're drunk.
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1: Thank you, Humber Brewery, for having us tonight.

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Yes, I, yeah, it's just us, it's just us. 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

0: confused if we're doing the dance hall intro before the line comes in, or you just want me to start with the line and the dance hall at the same time.
1: What if we usually have a little bit of something before I come in, right?
0: Sometimes we do the.
2: I didn't know what you wanted to do.
1: But no, that's what normally when we play it, though, we play like a.
2: Stop! Yeah, we don't play it.
1: Don't get lost in the search, and then we start mixing right there. All right.
0: I'm gonna bust in the line right away.
3: The line is, that's all we need.
0: From the last song a little bit.
1: You can do hits too if the patches work out properly. You know what I'm saying?
2: Righteous brethren outside of that.

0: comics to go into.
1: That's exactly how long I wanted to go. However, I think I should pause a little bit in my lyrics right after that.
0: Maybe you should do a rhythm first to break into it.
1: Right,
0: take the land of right again.

0: Yeah, which song?
1: One good French kiss.
0: One kiss?
2: One's not the fat
1: kiss. Give me some Tyler Perry kiss.
0: Which song is... I got one kiss.

0: What is that? I think you,
1: I need some water.
2: What the fuck happened at the end?
1: A little bit of water.
0: Didn't we play that last repetition?
2: I never picked you.
0: Easy. Don't drink out of the toilet.
2: What
0: without.
2: Happened at the end there, baby?
3: What did we do?
4: She said you were all weird, and then I thought I was recovered. I second guessed myself.
2: Oh, okay. Is there room for that, bro?
0: And then what? After one kiss.
4: Go ruminator.

0: Don't you know good?
1: I'm
0: sweet.
1: We ain't got nothing.

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It's a distraction.

0: sick too. The funnest I've had playing it.
1: Yeah, I was wicked with right when I'm coming out of I Know the Places and.
0: Oh yeah, that worked out good. I finally had enough time.
2: But be sick of Hansworth Revolution. Right after that.
3: Oh, you're looking so nice. He's my hip dress. Sarge, you got a beer, bitch.
0: Red in mine.

0: It might even be a floor drop.
1: What key are you in?
0: Steel pulse, you know?

0: sit down.
1: Good damn relaxing.
2: The gallops. Oh,
0: that's
2: like talking about
0: Oliver. Many times he flex past the bad boy gun
1: by the power jack.
0: He never shoot a load.
2: I like the pickup.
0: See them? See the bad boy put it down and gone. Them sciatical effort and them that have come with no jozo come.
1: Long time we had did ya.
0: I'm not dead yet,
2: son. Make sure I grab my
0: bass. Box and relax. And I see them.
1: Put on the locks.
0: I'm the creator, so.
1: Whoa.
2: Likeness or empress or what?
0: That's a empress into
2: I mean, let's just go over likeness real quick. Because we're gonna play that one or whatever, and then empress after that one. You know what I'm saying? Holding it down.
3: We did it out of order, apparently.

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1: Drifters.
0: Right. Next, hey, hola.
1: Drifting, drifting, drifting.
0: Hey. We don't really.
1: How are you feeling tonight?
0: That's not a real song. We just like the rhythm.
1: I said, McKinleyville, how you feeling tonight?
0: Thank you.
1: I feel
0: much.
1: It too. I feel it too. Hey, that's the one that we call David Gideon on the microphone there. Give him some love, y'all. Give him some love. That's the man. Island Hopper. Island Hopper.
0: Thank you, Mo. Thank y'all for coming out.
1: Yes, y'all.
0: Run the track. Play the music. Play the music.

0: Yes. Ease on. Let's. Yes. We got another Ishi Doobie original right here.
1: Boom, boom, boom.
0: On the weather balloon rhythm. No one your name. Youth man, no worry.
2: That's true.
3: Thank you.
2: Are you guys feeling good tonight?
3: Ishi Doobie.
2: Yeah, I see the crews in the house tonight. That's right. Put your hands up in the air. Run it, Juice Crew. Run it, Juice Crew.

That's right. Give it up. 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This one we call In the Control. You know what I'm saying? Because you gotta stay in control of your head. 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That's right. Check it out.

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And before we get into it, I want to let y'all know that right here on Reggae on the River, I'm dropping my debut album right now after we play at the merch booth. It will be available. I can sign them and everything. So bless up. I want to thank each and every one of you guys, each and every one of you guys, for making this possible, because it's a dream of mine for a long, long, long time, right? 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

0: This one is dedicated to all the women in the audience. 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So run, Tings, you.
1: M to the A to the D-E-O, the boss, the dog, the CEO. 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

0: we're gonna get right into it. 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
1: Yeah.
0: Basement grooving. Yo!
1: Thank you all.
0: If you don't know, if you don't know, come on up.
1: Chill.
0: Come on up, hit the dance floor.
1: Juice Crew.
0: That's how we do it.
1: Hope y'all feeling good tonight. We are definitely feeling nice. Glad to be here at Humble Brewery. Always got our crew in the place. Especially some more friends and family, surely. Y'all are in the next rhythm because my brethren want to hear some more music.
0: It's good to be here tonight, y'all. We just gonna, you know, can we just party with y'all tonight? You know how we do it. I mean, this is my town.
2: All right, here we go.

Yeah. Yeah. All right. 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What's up, family? How y'all doing? Friday night. Check, 1, 2.

0: It doesn't even make sense because that transition I play, I'm holding down a chord that's like holding in between that transition.
1: So right, because you were thinking of it the opposite way that he was thinking when he was playing that stuff. So you know, he's entrenched in his thinking of style, and we're entrenched in our style, and it's hard to break either or. Seriously, for me, like, I know exactly what he's talking about, and I was trying to do it, but during that whole time, I kept fucking up because I was thinking... I was thinking
0: because in your mind you're not starting at the tail end of your baseline and then moving to the front of it.
2: Right. They don't know what
1: exactly. No, but I'm trying to understand and appreciate what he's talking about.
0: I understand.
3: Yeah. Look, cuz, be true to the game. And the game, I love you back. If you mess with the game is gonna probably fuck you back.

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Another crack baby born as little little. Before he learned to walk, he had to learn to pedal. Cause in the projects, you gotta dodge high pedal. As a youth growing up, he could never slip or settle.

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Get up here right now. 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That's the only way you can keep her in control with you. Bring her up here. All right, let's go, boys.

0: That's right. Keep your head up. 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You know how we do. Thanks for grooving with us tonight. Y'all feeling good. Y'all feeling good tonight. All right.
1: This one is called the Baltimore.
0: Baltimore. Roots rhythm. Yeah. If you like.
1: Actually, it's tea tonight.
0: It's tea tonight.
1: And drinks, getting our drink on.
0: Is that ganja tea?
1: If you're getting your drink on.
0: It's not ganja tea.
1: I'm drinking.
0: It's ginger. Ginger tea, I'm sorry.
1: No.
2: Nice. I think I heard another move before I got here and shit. It's been a long week.
3: Yeah,
2: that's sweet, y'all. I'm glad we got that recorded, man. I want to build on that. That's kind of. It was funny because Mimi was like, I had this little track that I was trying to work on, that little family business track, and Mimi had this killer melody for it, and I couldn't remember it when I got here, but it was kind of like that. I don't know, it just reminded me of something really fast. Kind of my idea of it was kind of more of a DMX type of, you know, exactly. I don't have it. Somebody else does. Probably Gideon.

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0: did that as a reggae song, you know.
1: So like probably
0: the typical
1: Top Gun soundtrack or something.
0: The typical crossover. My bad on the mix up. I was just trying to bring some energy in there.
1: I had some lyrics that I made up a long time ago. I'm trying to remember them in the old school.
0: That was smooth, y'all. Seemed like we played it before. I mean, we hadn't played it before, but so that good at moments for me.

0: Environmental.
1: Oh, nice!
0: Reaching out to water. People that love the trees.

0: Yeah, this is not China.
1: Yeah, but we say place like LA.
0: We chant for the children of the city. We chant for the children of the country. It don't matter to we. There is no separation.

0: see that at the.
1: Not that I can't remember all the words in order.
2: That's our song for all the biodiesel people.
0: It's like when we're at the fucking. You see those kids?
2: On the plaid.
0: Joseph's crew.
2: Yeah, I like the song too.
3: Don't hate me because I'm a Dodger fan. You know what I'm saying? Yep. Yep. You heard it here. Let's run this. What's up? All right, all right, all right. I got another special treat for y'all. Okay, if y'all clap loud enough, maybe we can get my brother Ishi up here again. Can you give us some love right there? He's doing double duty. He's the sound man and microphone doctor.
4: Big up the man Ishi.
3: 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Reggae music, if you love it. Reggae music, if you love it, make some noise.
5: Yeah.
4: Big up the man Ishi.
5: 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Oh, I, yeah.

0: dancehall and roots music.
1: Are y'all ready to have a party tonight? Are y'all gonna party with us tonight? All right. Yes, I.

0: very much.
1: That's right. You know you all of that.
0: By the way.
1: Whoa!
0: Oh my God! Hey. That was my fault, and I apologize. Thank you. Wow. You see that? That was... Y'all gotta be careful. Don't stand too close to the front of the stage now, people. It could get wild up here. I just wanna say that was for the birthday girl. Happy birthday.
1: Yo, yo, yo, yo, yo, yo. Check this out. Serious business here. Serious business here. It's a new world order. This one goes out to the little man, little 7-year-old in the hospital right now. All the vibes. You know where it's going. Come on, Juice Crew. 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

0: Rastafari.
1: That's right. It's a revolution state of mind.
2: Yo!
1: How are you feeling tonight? We gonna keep the energy popping. You know what we do. Yeah. Faster.
3: Lord of mercy, this happens to be reaching out to our nation without.
1: I just like this rhythm.
3: Yeah. America's been right with me knowledge. Not going rolling up my baseline college. 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
1: My microphone's tripping out, 1, 2, give me the rhythm.
0: You got it?
1: Rhythm.
0: Check it.
1: Got it. 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
1: that
0: it.
1: Going rolling up Babylon College. 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

0: good tonight, y'all. 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Make some noise, y'all. How y'all feeling? Make some noise.
1: Big up the one called Ishii.
2: Yeah. 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
0: Did you hear?
2: Yeah.
0: Did

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If a problem, girl, then you what the cure. Yeah, you know, say, she, I'll come back for more. 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
2: 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Babylon can't touch me, I agree. Just buzz another split, please.
1: Yes.
2: Yeah, I'm the big voice in one. I Ishi, want to big him up every time. Yeah. Lord, yes, the birds upon the rhythm and the. Once again, God, burn my heart, cleanse my mind with me knowledge. Now go with rolling, no Babylon college. 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
1: Do it, man.
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1: Gotta love it. Thanks, y'all.
0: I don't think so.
1: All right. Yeah, we're gonna have some fun tonight. Let's just do this. Get some people up in here. So, yeah. Put me on.

0: say we love it. 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
1: yeah.
0: Nice. Yeah. Thanks, y'all. 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

0: Christ, bro.
1: That's right. 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Thanks a lot.
0: What else could you just rock with me? 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

Thanks, y'all. Thanks, y'all. Thanks for hanging with us. We're going to bring them in off the street. Don't you worry. All right. We got it. I'm having fun. It's another wicked town, just another wicked town, come on. Yeah. When I was a youth, I was a house rocker. Now they call me Teal the Boots Hocker. Each and every time we come through the shocker. 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

0: Yes!
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0: I think we got one more. I think we got one more. Thanks to all. 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

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Boom, boom, boom. 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

0: Yeah, thanks, y'all.
1: Jay Byrne.
2: Yes, sir.
0: Are y'all having fun? Are y'all, we trying to get it? You know, we're going to crank it up next notch. Yeah. Put my stunner shades back on. All right. All right. So let's just rock it. Microphone business. 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

0: Thanks, y'all. Live music. Yeah. What do you think about this band? Juice, right here. That's it. Don't get much better. Thanks, family. Thanks.
1: Yeah.
2: Sunny Bray.
0: All right, this is for the locals. I mean, I guess that's everybody. Let's do this.

0: Sonny Gray. Whoop, whoop.
1: Thanks, y'all.
2: Where we at? What's next? Show me love, girl.

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I give it all to you. Thanks, y'all.

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1: 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Yeah. Two sound, hold me up. Nice. Yes. What's up, y'all?
2: Thanks, brother.
3: Dirty.
1: Hop hot off the presses. Let's do it.

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1: There it is.
0: That's awesome. That's hot.

0: Thanks, y'all. Boom. That was actually really sick right there. What just happened? You were there. You witnessed it. I'm telling you.
1: Tell them. Spread the word.
2: We taking over.
0: Drop it like a range.

0: over.
1: Yes, y'all.
0: It's over.
1: You guys, there are the most exciting 15 people I ever met in my life.
0: That's why we're gonna take it to another level tonight. Right now.
1: Thanks for riding with the Juice Squad tonight. Gonna ride till the wheels fall off. 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

0: 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We gon' stand up tall. And that's a how it is, not about the booty call. 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
1: Boom.
0: That was me. Yeah, we gonna go to the next track now. Fire and forget, as I would say.

0: Thanks, y'all. 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Boom. 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We just having fun. 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I think I need a drink at this point. I think I'm nothing wrong with having a drink.
1: Yeah, we need a drink before we play.
0: Can we get a picture up in this? Maybe my homegirl, wifey.

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Yeah. 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I think we got a couple more. 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All right, all right. 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I think it's a thigh thing, I don't know. Squats. Zuma Queen, yeah. No, I'm telling you, I'm telling you. She's the queen now. Later on, she'll have like ice packs, like on like, I'm telling you, ice. 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Ice pack. 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

0: Thanks for coming out, y'all. 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
1: Farmer thug.
2: No.
1: You like the farmer thug.
2: Jesus.
0: Well, we do.
1: Crush him. Crush him.
0: This is it. This is it. This is the last track of the night. I love y'all. Treat the bartenders good. 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You know it's getting late when homegirl keeps faking the stage dive.

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I promised him I wouldn't do that. Crush him, just crush him, just crush him, just crush him.

0: 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Give us a bass some room. Let the bass breathe.
1: Yeah.
0: Make some noise, Jambalaya. C note on the bass.
1: That's right. 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
0: 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Syria, Ukraine, rise up.
1: That's right.
0: Pop, pop.

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1: 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We're gonna give it to you like it was 20,000 people here.

0: All right. This next one is a little reggae song.
1: It's a little reggae song.
0: It's a...
1: Imagine that.
0: Kind of something new school. We're going to call it Them No No. It's inspired by a DJ named Ninja Man. I don't know if you're familiar with Ninja Man. Well, he's my favorite DJ. I love Ninja Man. And when Ninja Man comes, he says, no, what you mean by this one? But they didn't call this one Them No No. When me come for the rhythm, I got tell them, this is one. I tell them, say, God damn, no, when me get paid, you okay? So we'll come again.

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0: I don't think they know.
1: Them no know. It may get me education. Me gone jack up. All right. 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I used to go down to the islands and little bit of patois and my chat and long time me not chat no patois, but tonight I will chat some patois. 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Come back to Jamaica from me was a youth man. Them no know when me get me education.

0: 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Them no know. Yo, more I tell them say. Where I tell them say.
1: Check it out. 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
1: That's hot.
0: All right. All right.
1: That's hot.
0: Yo, thanks. I appreciate that.
1: Thanks, y'all. Damn, I like this. Y'all rule crew tonight. The rule crew is out tonight. Friday night.
0: This is a late night. 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

0: Thank you very much. This happens to be the Juice Crew.
1: Yes.
0: Yeah, we just having fun. Like, we hope you are too.
1: I like it. Yes, this next one we call a rebel life because it's a rebel life.
0: That's right.
1: Check. Yes, I, a revolutionary state of mind.

0: strife. 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It's a rebel life. Keep your family tight. Every day and every night, night. Yeah. All right. 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Thanks, y'all. Y'all gonna hang with us tonight? All right.
1: Thank you, thank you.
0: Yes. 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We got another. 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

0: in every night. 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
1: fire is blazing and blazing and blazing, it's so amazing. 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

0: up and throw. 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Fire is blazing and blazing and blazing. They say they be relating it. It's so amazing to the problems we're facing. 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

0: We bust up on the mic, we just a chant no fire. 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
1: Yes.
0: DJ just a bust it from way back in the day.
1: Bust it.
0: And the people they must say, never in my life them while you're a DJ. What a flex bust upon the mic, like this kid from the humble county titty. 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Folly walk upon the base of people running fair, and the J-Bird are coming. My man, he's always near. Massive DJ just a coming with.

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1: Cause we ain't in this business to start shit or to get hit, but to stay fit with a quick wit just above the speed limit. 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

0: knowledge is power, but it's also ammunition. A natural mystic's blowing, so you got to listen and lift up your hygiens and cisterns. Enrich them, cause each one a teach one's an old school mission. 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Oh, how'd it go after that, Mo?
1: I don't remember.
0: And just imagine all peoples risen.

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1: Give
0: our sound man some love too. 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
1: Give him some love too. 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
0: Does it sound good out there? Let him know.
1: Dope style.
0: Last time I checked, he smoked through the Haitians too, you know? All right. Let's keep it flowing.
2: It's the remix.

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2: Roll thanks, y'all. Thanks, for the, thanks for the love.
1: Feeling it. We got some more tunes
2: thanks
1: for
2: thanks for the vibes.
1: We ain't done
2: y'all
1: yet.
2: Ain't going nowhere. You're with us right here, right? This is the peak of our show right now. Come to the front of the stage for the peak of our show right now.
1: The summit, if you will. The zenith.
2: Got I don't it. Know why I use the word peak.
1: Why not?

0: feel this.
1: Yeah. Thank you. Thank you, thank you. Juice. For your listening pleasure.
2: I like it. I like it. Y'all like it?
1: I think they're feeling
2: does
1: it.
2: Does that sound all right out there?
1: I think they're feeling it.
2: All right.
1: I'm feeling it. No, no chills feeling it. Juice.
2: Every time we come around, this family thing. It's a family thing. You know how we do it. Another one of those West Coast joints. Take a hit. Yeah. Check it out, check it out. Put me on, I got something to say. Said we love hip-hop. We live it every day. Put me on, I got something to say. Said we love hip-hop.

I'm gonna show it to him later because it's taking too much time.

0: to get used to the feel of it.
1: Yeah, man, that was badass right there. Juice Crew coming dangerous and vicious. Sucker MC say Skilo, he just dissed us. Yo, he got a problem, I think he's conceited. He ain't conceited, they just couldn't beat it. Cause when we're at a show, the whole Juice Crew likes to mingle. And seconds later, Jay be playing that single. Pumped up dramatically, so the people in the place will automatically time it and dance right behind it. And those that have it on tape could rewind it. It's not surprising, Juice rocks parties anywhere, anyone, anybody. This is called a stage show, also a class. We only come to educate the mass of young people. To this, there's no sequel. Just a message, yo, be peaceful. Just to lay the smack down.
2: Me and my crew just lay the smack down. All we wanna do, just lay the smack down. Me and my crew, yo, me and my crew. Remember, let it simmer. We left you on a bubble. Herbalist, stylist, but we keep it subtle. Version eruption. We turn the disco to rubble. A session. I grab the mic on the double. Realizing I dream, we just keep rising. So take a taste of some old chill diction. And you know that I'm fencing to mash one up and we chant it up. Fill the cup, gonna chant it up. Mash it up, gonna fill it up. You know, check it. Cause, yo, all we wanna do is lay the smack down.
1: True.
2: Me and my crew just lay the smack down.
1: True.
2: All we wanna do just lay the smack down. Yo, me and my crew just lay the smack down. All we wanna do is lay the smack down.
1: That's it.
2: Me and my crew just lay the smack down.
1: Uh-huh.
2: All we wanna do just lay the smack down. Yo, me and my crew, we gonna lay the smack down.
1: Simmer and pass me the keys to my beam. My bass bumping so hard, we about to break femurs. Motherfuckers in the back row, they're gonna get tumors. Cause polywog, I'm coming so correct, I can't even cross. Can't even talk fast enough to bust that one. So I affidavit back on the mic, becoming I more lyric and tell my story a ton.
2: Yo, late night, deep in the session. Doing my thing, yo, we never resting. A gift of lift that'll flip, just take a sip. Watch me rip and don't you even trip. Stop here unless you get the point. You think I'm soft cause I passed you a joint.
1: Oh.
2: Original, lion's blood running through my veins.
1: What?
2: I let you hear it, yo. When I'm feeling pain, I can't explain. This world is on my shoulder, but I can hold her, yo.
1: I can hold her.
2: Yes, I know your people will conquer, cause we protected by the Rasta. Build the wage and the hate is like the Golden Gate, yo. But in this life, you gotta keep the faith, yo. Spreading the blessing, cause we just be created.
1: Yeah.
2: What? What? Here's this little chorus right here, check it out. Each and every time we roll through your town, represent the masses strictly underground. Forget OCs, don't tease, we won't pound. Stay a step ahead when the shit goes down. Each and every time we roll through your town, represent the masses strictly
1: the underground.
2: Forget OCs, don't tease, we won't pound. Stay a step ahead when the shit goes down.
1: Yes.
3: Probably just have line a little bit and have it for the next show. I don't really know it to say that line, but
4: sounds good.
3: I got it now.
4: Something here.

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2: Major minor. 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I had an arpeggio thing on that you played before.

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1: Four.
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0: So like,
2: let's play.

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1: 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Yeah, yeah. 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

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It's Humboldt County, y'all.

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0: Doobie, as I would say. 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Youth man, no worry.
1: My music, a rip from the flick of my wrist to make you jump and twist, as I would say.
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1: Good vibes in other players.
0: The vibe is right.
2: Yeah. Yeah.
0: Right now, we're gonna skip on we're gonna switch up. Switch up on the bassy right now. Colin, our guitarist, our resident One Dread right here. Give it up for him.
2: Give it up.
0: Give it up for our bassy, our original bassy, King Froggy King on the Froggy. Bass tonight.
3: Give it up.
0: Watch him at a McKinleyville compound near you.
1: Yo! Jah Jah bless my heart with the meditation. So him

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1: Yes, sir. You know what? That's exactly what I wanted to say.
2: Took the words out your mouth.
1: Damn. I hate it when that happens. Yo, yo, yo, yo, yo.
0: Some more
2: Juice Crew.

0: Thank you all very much for coming out. 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We want to say that without your support, we would not be able to play. Thank you all for reals.
1: True that.
0: And it definitely wouldn't be no fun. Yeah, aye. If you don't smoke, then have a stout. If you know what love is all about.
2: You got it going on.
0: I want to say.
2: Yes, y'all.

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1: Hey, I want your freestyle.
0: Yeah, I do. Make some noise for Gideon right here tonight. Give him some love. Give him some energy.
1: Thank you all.

0: Thanks for coming out, y'all. 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
1: Oh, yeah.
0: That's cool. Thanks for vibing with us tonight.

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0: we have it on lockdown. 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Right. 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

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Burn up my weed and you know say ultimate feeling. 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Shiny up my eye, must testify. 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Come up and read it, me have to tell the girl why. Yeah, yo, me have to try. I'm no shy guy. Step up to the girl and true me say I got you got the zoom thing. In your boom thing. One step up to the girl and say something. You got the bum thing. When nothing will say. Alright, run some old school reggae.

Yes, my island people, are you ready to have some fun? My name is Ishi Doobie. This is the band called Masagana. Yes, we got the lovely sister Iris right here, ready to play some good music for y'all. Yes! Ha! With no further delay, Rick Music, y'all.

Aloha. I'm Ishi Dubi. Thank you so much for having us. Yes. Tomorrow at 5 a.m., I got to get on the plane, and I'm flying to Hawaii, going to Molokai. Yeah. So what I'm doing is storing up all this energy, and I'm going to bring it on the plane with me so I'm ready when I get there, right? So give me the island style, right? Come on.

0: You know, on your
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1: 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Yo, this, thank you all, by the way, very much. We hope you're burning some sensimilia for us. Blazing the chronic. Calling the one easy to the microphone stand. Now 2005, you don't know, say I'll conscious you. I'll conscious you, I easy do be. You know, say easy touching the microphone stand.
0: Yeah.

0: life giver, gift from nature. But you got status, yeah. The highest outrage. Yeah. Ichi Dube, take it away.
1: Yeah.
0: What you gotta say, what you gonna

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1: the party's getting

0: Far Right, Juice Crew, Mo Chill, David Gideon, Ishinomi.
1: Yo, thank you, Ishi.
2: Nice energy. We're going to keep the energy.
1: See,
2: energy
1: high. In the
2: place. We're going to keep the energy high, yo.
1: Yeah.
2: Ishi, this one we call Master Gas. It's on that, you know, Master Gas tip. That booty shaking tip. You know how we do it.
3: If you're ready, Mocha rockin' steady.
2: Let me feel it, Juicy. Let me feel it. This is an herb track. Break out your ganja right now. Everybody, yo, everybody break out your herb stock right now. Spark up the herb. I know y'all got some down here. Don't trip. Huh. I want to hit.
1: I got some. All right.

0: gonna get right into it. Right into it, y'all. Right into it.
1: Yeah.
0: Basement grooving. Yo.
1: Thank you all.
0: If you
1: very
0: don't know,
1: much.
0: If you don't know, come on up. Shell. Come on up, hit the dance floor.
1: Juice Crew.
0: That's how we do it.
1: Hope y'all feeling good tonight. We are definitely Yo. Feeling nice. Glad to be here at Humble Brewery. Always got our crew in the place. Especially some more friends and family, surely. Y'all are the next rhythm because my brethren want to hear some more music.
0: It's good to be here tonight, y'all. We just gonna, you know, can we just party with y'all tonight? You know how we do it. I mean, this is my town. I own this town. I see you, O. I see you, O.
2: All right.
0: All right. Move the masses. I know, we're just gonna hit it. We're just gonna give you what you need, like boom, boom, boom, boom, boom, boom, boom, boom. You know how to do. Cause the pastor county round.
2: Right.
0: You know we lay it
2: now
0: down.
2: Now something a little more upbeat now. Something a little more upbeat.
0: Is it? All I wanna do is just make your neck snap. It's a little hard. It's hard.

0: Yeah! Yes, this is actually my favorite track of the evening. Report to the dance floor.
1: All right.
0: If you say we bring in mad heat,
1: you know,
0: report to
1: guilty.
0: The dance floor. Brrr. Boom, boom, boom.
1: All right.
0: This next track. We're gonna do this next track, and then we're gonna re-up our drinks. I hope y'all don't mind. Let's do it, crew.

0: getting rougher.
1: Check one, two. You are now tuned in to the Juice Crew. Yeah. One, two, only moments away. I said only moments away. Yeah. I said only moments away. Reggae music, hip-hop music, and dancehall music with the one and only Juice Crew alongside David Gideon and Mochu. With special guest Ishidubi. Yeah. One, two.

0: and prosper. No imposters, we came to foster the loving light. There's an offer. If you want proper to properly pronounce the proper, to be given the pop and just speaking off straight. See the ideas behind the scenes on the run your own thing, control your own kingdom when we break them.
1: What you want?
0: I felt genius on the team.
1: Love and light.
0: Just know that it was right, but was right.
1: We're not threatened, stop
0: one. Yeah, yeah. Again, sounds of the magic art genies. Larger for the one in Cali, Shedube, all area crew, hold tight, come down. Saji, Saji. Come on, come on. Yeah. Art.
2: Well, we want the smoke and the drink look.
3: All can be a bad.
4: Your feet, my brethren.
0: Art. 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

0: pace. 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
1: 1, 2.
0: 1, 2.
1: Can we turn the delay up more? The actual. Oh, okay. Okay, great. 1, 2. I'm ready to do the thing with you. Oh, Gaily touchdown, boy. On stage now, so sin. Oh, you're big. Oh, yeah, say you. What say you? And what say you? Bring all the goodies up. Bring the goodies up. This is a session. It's called a session. It's not quite a cipher. It's not a rehearsal. It's not a sound check. It's a session.
2: Hey, it's all,

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We say, hey, top stand up on foot and give judge a glory, the glory, hey, hey. Oh, no, no, no, no, say them all, no.

0: the new lion of the Zimbabwe, Zion, the foundation, foundation. Hey, hey. Foundation, foundation, hey, hey, hey,
1: want a drink?
2: I'm ready to drink.
1: Are you ready?
2: I just think they should be recording. I mean, now it's time for the clap.
1: Check one. Check, check, check, check, check. Check one. Do we want, how about no delay on this one just until Magikarp genies come on?
2: No, I like that delay though.
1: Yeah? Well, I need to have this one during my set. And
2: yeah.
1: So that Gil can get off clean.
2: Yeah, that's what we'll do.
1: Okay, we can leave delay then.
2: So whatever song, yeah, that's a good idea. Just have to be conscientious of that mic being the delay mic.
1: Here's your mic. Whatever you need it.
3: We should leave it over here. We got a light out. Or yeah, whatever.
2: So I'm just gonna be kicking it. Or you're just gonna start it off and it's gonna spice up. Send love to everything, pitch love, come back, and so on.

0: Yeah, man, once again, we'd like to thank the Venue Project. My name is Micah Nine. 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I'm with the good brother Pendragon. I'm with the great brother Jada Sarge.
1: Are we rolling?
0: Rolling, yeah. And we are engaging in a general cipher or a session, if you will. Rehearsal, show and tell, rhyme exchange. Enjoy.

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1: Pendragon.
0: Mike Anon.
1: Mike Anon.
0: Ridlore. Sadat X and many more.
1: Many more. That's right. Sar.
0: In Humboldt.
2: Oh, shit.
1: Made these drinks kind of strong, Sarge. 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Jada Sarge.
2: That's right, what up?
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0: And relax. 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I'm trying to get trained.
1: And relax.
0: Sergeant Mike still clocking girlie's numbers. Another one of those endless summers.
1: You know what I'm saying?
2: That's the business.
1: Cheers, y'all.
2: Cheers. California, worldwide, hip-hop, all love. Again, it's all love, infinitely expanding and contracting everywhere at the same time. You know. Sarge.
0: I'd like to invite my man Pendragon to the stage.
2: Dragon.
0: Together we are Optipop, the local vigilantes, optimistic populace, and I'm just

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1: Yeah. Respect to the true hip hop heads.
2: Right.
0: I want to shout out the Cell Man.
1: Enough respect.
0: Shout out the camera people.
1: Universal Balance Productions.
0: All area crew.
1: Enough respect. Enough respect.
0: Like we always do about this time. You're listening to the
2: sound. We reap what we sow. Keeping it slow. Smoke the ice roll, hedge roll. Till we hit a head cold. Unfold the bedroll and humble the 96. Now it hoops upside your head like a screamer.

0: 707. Yeah. I got a good. Yeah. I got
1: a good. Give it up. You got a good.
2: Jay the Saw.
1: That's right.
0: Dragon. That's head music, y'all.
2: Let it do what it do. I'm just trying to stay out the way you watch Venue Project TV, where you get to do what you want to do and do it the way you feel it, as the good goddess Medusa would say. Got to shout her out. Got to shout out AC Alone. Got to shout out Abstract Road. Got to shout out the whole Project Blow community, bus driver AWOL.
0: Enough respect.
2: DJ Factor. I got an album coming out in a couple of weeks called Magic Heart Genies.
0: Mm-hmm. That's right.
2: Actually, the album is called Heart Effect. The group is called Magic Heart Genies. So again,
0: look out for that October 21st on iTunes and buy it off our site.
2: It's Micah 9 and Jada Sarge. Mm. And I want you guys to go. People think they jive me, but
0: I know. What's up, Mike?

0: shaping my sound, bench pressing pounds, loving my two lives, the music, the practice, the hustle, the harvest, the secrets, the lies, the fertile ground, a lifestyle from a little something, but I guess it's nothing compared to them cats that been thugging, from the street corner to making the top 40 bubbling, but you see my life's been underground, I've never had to sell crack or low gas, I won't be spitting those raps, but I got a baseball bat though, I rarely had to use that, still I'm strapped, huh, mic intact.
1: Ooh. 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Say you, sir, I say right back.
2: Woo.
1: Let it do what it do. 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
0: Man, my crew thick. Came deep with Pendragon, Mike, and Nine. We's the shit. Excuse my French, but I'm French Canadian. Never on the bench.
1: Oh, popping your peas, cutting his head on him. Build a toe, real MC.
0: Yeah.
1: Live on
0: I don't know who you

0: finding me is simply not new to me, but let's be more agreeable. Yo, again. Yo. 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Or let me spew the nectar of wisdom. Again, it's all love. This is a session featuring Mike and I from Freestyle Fellowship, Project Blow, Haiku to Ta, etc. Magic Heart Genies, consisting of Mike and I, Jada Sarge. There's also, you know, Optipop and other things going on here, you know, assorted collaborations and works between Pendragon, Jada Sarge, and Mike and I. So now where we at? We're going to pump up some new tracks while we drink. Maybe we can get the dance cam over here to come pan over to the nice bar we have laid out with the herbs and such. You know, the good spirits, the thing that come from the earth, you know. Stimulate ourselves as well as this music, which is I Want First Stimuli, you know. And sending love out there into the universe, picture of love coming back. So, you know, thank you for watching and spending time in your existence to participate. If your ears are bending the way our ears bend, if you're digging the swagger, if it's just, you know, what the world, what it do, you know, hey, it's a world of ideas out
1: here.
0: It's a world of ideas out here. So we'll send love to the world of ideas. So as we put love into it, you know, we're getting love out of it. And we can all get inebriated together in this session. I hear we have an hour.
1: Yeah, that's right. We got
0: all right.
1: And then some. I'd like to invite up my homie Ishi Dube from the
0: Ishi
1: Lion
0: Dube,
1: Camp
0: it's
1: crew.
0: So hard. Ishi Dube, will you bless us? Oh, Lord.
1: Once again, you'll find his next track, Slow Pace, on Behind the Redwood Curtain.
0: Sergeant.
1: Hit me up on MySpace. I press this up for everybody to have. This is free. This is the business. Artwork by Sonny Wong. Here we go, y'all.

0: Yeah! Big up Jada Sarge, Magic Heart Genies every
1: is she
0: time.
1: Doing enough respect?
0: Yeah, thanks for letting me come up in the vibes, man.
1: Behind the redwood curtain, y'all. This is the business right here. Come, get at me. I'll give you this for free any time of the week. I love playing this song, y'all. The women like this one.
2: The beatbox,
1: excuse me.
3: What you heard?
1: Feature my man Fat Jack on the production. 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
1: This is the get off.
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1: Not the ghetto, the get off.

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0: Roll up on Sarge, let's drink. 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
1: Word at the gleaming stars in the obsidian sky.
0: Huh.
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blemish on the image you make spinach, but when it's crates and it big break beats and it, the ministry characters gotta pay these days of spinach. 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Jada Sarge played a beat, right enough respect. Micah Nano coming off live on internet.

0: Similar when aiming to your neck with a rod that I spit instead of chopping it clean. 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
1: Once upon a rhyme,
0: I'm gonna do my cassette now. 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Oh, you mean you'd buy?
2: Yo, homie.
0: Bark off for you'd
2: buy. 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
0: Make it work, you'd. Large it for the one I'm called Jada Sarge. I want mic nine when I sabotage. Hold the mic down, right? 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Yeah, man, yeah. Let's go. Bring it back, yeah. Claim in the car. Yes, man. Nice. It's all.

0: some brains.
1: What's this name?
2: That's Jada Sergeant Mike and I holding it down. Shout again out to the Vineyard Project. Name Get Around.
3: Smart, blessed.
2: Well, if I shout a special one out.
3: He knows how to find his way home.
2: This one goes out to Factor. Chesky and the Fake Four label. Shouting out 4L. Put a delay on the mix. All you gotta know, dog, can you learn new tricks? It's a folk record that's been tripping off and on time, but we didn't benefit. Didn't use smoky quartz as an element. I view thick sediment for the bare essentials. Intelligence, vaporous choking and abandoned, invoking Ash Wednesday's relevance. Robert's incredulous, opening argument. Dusty regiment, Amsterdam medicine. And did the smoggy precipice, mountains of evidence, starry nebulous, cloaked in cloudy weather report with sun showers, gaseous area, more than 500,000 million misty civilian and brilliant, so steamy energy building, familiar memory, monologue flavor, kiss me by my eyes of touch, sensitive stimulant, crispy, shaped Milky Way, murky, made a working goblin, emboldened by the golden, not burnt problem, the evolving revolution of the world turn. Begrimed, blinded by the light that's guiding, providing a black shine moment, molded and smoldering, molten hot potions, dingy threads clothed, but imposing my will on the symposium. Infuming mausoleum, luminous clouds of cascade, listening, flight of hand mounting cylinders, grimy diligence, exploding in images of a solar burst, sooty muddy. Focus clearer with the more sensors used, cauldron fires, promo jets fuel higher, spheres of love in a squadron, no chemtrails, these are signals not from liars, but truth bearers, similar to hearing heat rocks, but these diffracted pixel cell gravitational lensing, bending, condensing, each spot unveiled, visibility, hindsight, insight, Einstein 2020, my mind right, and opened up because this time's right. Visibility, hindsight, insight, Einstein 2020, my mind right, and opened up because this time's right. Visibility, hindsight, insight, Einstein 2020, my mind right, and opened up because this time's right. Visibility, hindsight, insight, Einstein 2020, my mind right, and opened up because this time's right. What you call me? What you call me? Sarge, what you call me? What you call me? What you call me?
4: Smoking.
2: What you call me?
4: Smoking.
2: What you call me?
5: A man that wants to smoke all the time and then run to the store.
2: What you call me?
5: For the food, for the good,
2: what
5: good
2: you call
5: few.
2: Me? What you
5: and
2: call me?
5: Battling and rattling.
2: What you call me?
5: You're just rattling, boom, bap.
2: What you call me?
5: Box.
2: What you call me?
5: Smoking green top.
2: What you call me? What you call me?
5: Like a non-Jane Sarge.
2: What you call me? Smokey. Some of them thought he was an invoking and provoking and spirit and broken. I'd be like, yo. Shout out to the High Coup d'Etat Abstract.
5: Shout out to High Coup d'Etat.
2: We just hanging out. Somebody told me that we're filming this and broadcasting this live. I don't know.

0: this jet. 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Jump back, you crack breath, pepper, suffer every consequences in the harsh and harsh environment. No blend, your wrinkled up, racked up rear end, tense, thin to bubble like plasma, amoeba, placebo, black rain fall, searing us all as I talk, call. 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Now, we spiced it with a little mica touch.
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0: Shout out, go out to Alpha Pop. Daddy Kevin, Alpha Pop. Shout out, go to DJ Edit and Glitch Mob. Shout out, go to the whole family. Shani friends, all love.
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2: The fire that burns once.
0: The fire that burns.
2: Meditation now underway proceeds. Is symbolic of the creative essence harnessed within this artifact.
0: The artifact is.
2: You are now experiencing the celestial realm of the MHGs.
0: Mike 9. Shout out goes to DJ Drez, DJ Kilo, Freestyle Fellowship, PEACEKITS, Kits and Fits. Yes, sir. It's all,

0: claim the throne.
1: Again, shout out go to the cameraman and the sound man.
0: Venue Project.
1: Venue Project.
0: Stream
1: dig.
0: Guys, enough respect. You know, we got a few more.
1: Working out first rehearsal, first session for the Magic Card Genies in this environment, in this ambiance, you dig?

see a artifact of herstory. Turn me into a thirsty, wordy, dirty, girthy, and earthly. Looking for certain philosophies and elements. Elements I came across that filament, brilliant and resilient. 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Diamond and crystal encrust. Keep it on the hush hush and in the underground, showing love. Watch your flow go up and your soul glow up. 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Can't slow it up.

0: mystic swarms and bloom, hypnotic genie tomb. Never to be consumed by these humans, bare norms, if accepted by this abnormal magical heart, prepared to be reborn. Pursue your art and flare within the freeborn, beyond the charts, extravagance of a lark. Conscious of a Lorax on a shrew cap, pursuit of the artist's fact. Want to inspect and respect that, and resume to perform an infect whack, and not take a form to fight back. So watch you inflame the track and inspire more to react. Be sure to keep one soul intact, or a swollen head in the cash deck. Only get your car jacked for souls. Smoke anthems, grassroots army commanded. Dancers are standing, heads are gathering, quickly give them. Just try to get the power for y'all to feel and receive. When genie's on the scene, man, you best believe this.
1: Phenomenal, we need to get cool right down. It's up to individuals that the heart found in the gallery where play a part now. To be shown is an arcane antique and cotton. And when it's speak of it as if it was a vibe, it felt like beans and a positive vibe. To make him see sound like a drive from the best.
0: The top requested.
1: I put my third eye, heard the one eye, and seen the one eye, and heard the one sound from the ground to the crown chakra.
0: It's all love, it's a mantra.
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And I sound crisis, right? 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
1: Abai did that, man.
0: Abai. Enough respect. That's multicultures right
1: Magic
0: there.
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1: 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Micah 9 and Jada Sarge are the Magic Heart Genies. The project is called Heartifact. Are we clear?

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0: 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Come on, let's do this.
1: Well, we're gonna
0: talk to you.
1: We're gonna talk.
0: Pick up Alan Lenny from the beat.
2: Can I talk to you and tell you how I feel about what we're going through?
0: What we're going through, yeah.
2: Can I talk to you and tell you how we're feeling, what we're gonna do?
0: Tell him, Mike.

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1: And what we're gonna do is keep coming live and direct for you on Venue Project.
0: We got one more, y'all. We out. This track is called Hold Me Back.
1: We out. I need more action, man.
0: More action, Jack? More. Yeah. 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This track is called Hold Me Back. 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
1: I'ma do just that. This is the closing session. MC addressing what it really means to be an MC. Know the acronym before you get to flashing on this dude named Jay DeSarge. Humboldt County at large, now on the map. And I'm doing it just like that with my man Mike Anon behind me on the beatbox. We keep a Nike and Reebok pure classic. 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That's right, y'all.
0: Flow for you.
1: Get a cappella,
0: got to show them it's all true, because a brother cutting through, and yes, I will continue to do what it is. I feel it's better than the rest, and no competitor will rest until they put one in my chest. I know it's true, but then it's all love indeed, and I am blessed to come on through his existential plane, a point of view in which I get to overstand in front of you. I want to just place a joint or two or even blunt, but once they want to go in pussy, or they want to run amongst them tongue, but then I know them bumping goes at the wrong one. Yeah, I mean, I have strong iron on me hip, they know that, brother. Is designed it for tripping. I've begun his offer penis on the bad and on this money that will come from just the way that brother running. And you know that y'all been done until we did it. Fully committed, this exhibit. This is Mike and I and Jay DeSarge. I'm glad you enjoyed the visit. Boom, boom, boom, boom, boom, boom, boom, boom, boom, boom, boom, boom, boom, boom, boom, boom, boom, boom, boom, boom, boom, boom, boom, boom, boom, boom, boom, boom, boom, boom, boom, boom, boom, boom, boom, boom, boom, boom, boom, boom, boom, boom, boom, boom, boom, boom, boom, boom, boom, boom, boom, boom, boom, boom, boom, boom, boom, boom, boom, boom, boom, boom, boom, boom, boom, boom, boom, boom, boom, boom, boom, boom, boom, boom, boom, boom, boom, boom, boom, boom, boom, boom, boom, boom, boom, boom, boom, boom, boom, boom, boom, boom, boom, boom, boom, boom, boom, boom, boom, boom, boom, boom, boom, boom, boom, boom, boom, boom, boom, boom, boom, boom, boom, boom, boom, boom, boom, boom, boom, boom, boom, boom, boom, boom, boom, boom, boom, boom

0: 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Mike and Nine having fun with Jada Sarge.
1: Magic
0: running through some material. Nice little rehearsal session.
1: Thank you very much, y'all. 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
0: Salute you, sir. Yes, good job, sir. Respect with reason. Shout out to Issa Dube and all the real crew. Project Blowed Eye Coup d'Etat. Freestyle Fellowship. Thought you knew. Baby, what you thought

0: an expressing range in the scope of things. 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So I will show no fear. When I transproject, I'm out and clear. As for those who see that light, that shines behind the lines of mic, and I know the timing, I'll see you when you make it through. Listen, when y'all don't hear me, all I can say is this, I love it, and I know that's the way it's gotta be. Must we rob, rape, and murder one another for eternity? It's concerning me. I would rather we try to help each other all the way down the road. But almost every time I turn around, I hear the sound of bullet rounds fly through the air. I'm well aware and I'm prepared to have conversations with the celestial anatomies, heavenly bodies, studying astronomy and consulting astrology, heavenly bodies. So let's all take flight. Use the love light to guide your way through fright and all of those spy satellites. It's all love, my friends. I was transcend. I wish you walk a will, and this is where this show must end. I'm out, man. Peace.
1: Block.
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0: 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So don't try to grow up too fast and enjoy it while it lasts, as I would say. Youth man, no worry.
1: My music, a rip from the flick of my wrist to make you jump and twist, as I would say.
2: Is she Doobie?

0: 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The vibe is right.
1: Good vibes in other place.
0: The vibe is right.
2: Yeah. Yeah.
0: Right now, we're going to skip on. We're gonna switch up. Switch up on the bassy right now. Colin, our guitarist, our resident One Dread right here. Give it up for him.
2: Give it up.
0: Give it up for our bassy, our original bassy, King Froggy King on the Froggy. Bass tonight.
2: Give it up.
0: Watch him at a McKinleyville compound near you.
1: Yo!

0: 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That's exactly what I wanted to say.
1: Took the words out your mouth.
2: Damn.
0: I hate it when that happens. Yo, yo, yo, yo, yo.
3: Some more.
1: Screw.

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1: 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We just want to rock the people. That's what we do.
0: Yo, I'm going to tell them.
1: Tell them.
0: Yo.

0: 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We wanna say that without your support, we would not be able to play. Thank you all for reals.
1: True that.
0: And it definitely wouldn't be no fun. Yeah, aye. If you don't smoke, then have a stout. If you know what love is all about.
2: You got it going on.
0: I want to say.
2: Yes, y'all.

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Got a little slow for me, myself, anyway. 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

0: Thanks for coming out, y'all. 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That's cool.
1: Oh, yeah.
0: That's cool. Thanks for vibing with us tonight.
2: I like this track. Hey, you know, our studio is a basement, and so that's where this song comes from. It's, we call it the 6ix9ine basement. 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Make the people hop. 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
1: Lovely. 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

0: It's a reggae, reggae, reggae sound, sound, sound. 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
0: drum and bass. 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When the good ganja plant that come from mama hurt. 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
1: Farmer bigger.
0: Build it up. One of the rats. With a horse. When I knock out. When I work for Satan. No me not favor.
1: Yeah.
0: In a Babylon use and a hand on no go. One calling for you. They get a youth now. So, yeah. When me cleanse my mind with me knowledge. Now go rolling up Babylon college. Babylon sight me. I'll take me for savage. Just sip from me chalice and pop out. Yeah. Burn my hair, cleanse my mind with me knowledge. Now be rolling up Babylon college. Babylon sight me, I'll take me for savage. Sip up from me chalice.
1: I say the history is still a mystery to some, but I know what's going on. I tell you right now, it's been way too long. You can't keep them tree down when them roots too strong. A situation manifesting from an evil trade. American slaves, the Africans get paid. Don't be afraid, cause the knowledge is power. Together, one heart,
0: rhythm, this is the rhythm, rhythm. Burn my hair, cleanse my mind with my knowledge. Stop being rolling no Babylon college. Babylon sight me, I'll take me for savage. See both from me chalice and poor get damage again. Burn my hair, cleanse my mind with my knowledge. Stop being rolling no Babylon college. Babylon sight me, I'll take me for savage. You have to now tell him, mix, mix, mix, cause if it is easy, if I'm a planting of the dirt, when the good ganja plant that I come from on my earth, say the earth make your food paper pants and shirt. Tell them to play one time, one time. Burn the earth, tell me weak in my knees. Puff from my chalice, tell me chest at least. Babylon can't touch my high grade trees. Those pass are not a spliff, please. Burn my hair, cleanse my mind with me knowledge. Snappy and loading up Babylon.
1: Oh, yeah.
0: Need to do some of my name, Ishi Duvel.
2: Yeah,
0: reaching out in all the style.
2: Long time we tell the people then. I truly have to recognize.
1: Yes, I.
2: A long time we talk to the people then. Rhythm style. Boom, y'all. This is the story of a strong black man. An African who fought for peace in his land.
3: Yeah.
2: And it was

0: So far with no evil Monday.
1: Right.
0: And King Selassie and the general, me father and me emperor. Why you say choose crew?
1: Hit them la.
2: Yeah.
1: Ishi Dubai, I tell them one sack. Hit them la.
2: Yeah.
1: Ishi Dubai, I miss it. Ishi Dubai.
2: Well, let me kick one. I said my job ain't done. I wanna rhyme again and I feel it fun. It's a Friday night and we gonna have a good time. Check the list and check the rhyme. Drop down the rhythm every time we kick it. Cause you know that the chill is gonna stick. Cause I get quick with it every time I'm on the chili mic.
1: Yo, just give me the rhythm, rhythm. But me hair cleanse my mind with my knowledge. The film rolling up Babylon College. Babylon sight, me now take me for savage. Sipper from my chalice and poopa get damage again. But me hair cleanse my mind with my knowledge. I got been rolling no Babylon College.
2: No.
1: Babylon sight me, take me fish savage, but me sipper from me chalice and me tell them. Out in fish see the city from a plant in the dirt. Good ganja plant to come from my earth. See the view, paper, pants and shirt. Tell Babylon them fish flirt. Show, on a ras, on a dog, on a go.
2: Yeah.
1: Nowhere fish Satan, no go bow. In a Babylon no hand, no go. But me tell them. Yo, burn me hair, cleanse me mind with me knowledge. Not fee enrolling no Babylon
2: College.
1: Babylon side me all take me fish up and me sipper from me chalice and me tell them. Burn me hair, cleanse my mind with
2: me
1: my
2: knowledge.
1: Yeah, people, if you love to burn the weed like I do, stay do. If you smoke the chalice. So,
2: no,
1: you will feel it.
2: Don't tease
1: him.

0: same vibes that Mo does.
1: Mo
0: does.
1: Cause I'm in love with Mary Jane. She help I heal our pain. Yo, cause I'm in love with Mary Jane. Cause she help I heal our pain. Cause in eye meditation, said that keep it your patient. Said that every time we're gonna heal the nation, I'll with the rhythm and the keep it in the vaping. Yo!
0: Look at this one.
1: Volcano
0: fire
1: style.
0: Fire me met a bird named Sally. What she want me to be the smoke the good golly. The other day me met a girl named Denise. Where me want smoke the weed without me weak in my knees. And the other day me met a girl named Sally. What she asked me once me smoke the good golly.
1: That's all
0: the
1: she
0: next
1: want.
0: Day me met a girl named. What me want for do? I'ma tell him say.
1: Tell
0: mix
1: him,
0: me. Herbal when me smoke I get me weak in my knees. Just puff from me chalice tell me chest up. Babylon can't touch me, I great cheese. Just pass another split, please.
1: Please.
0: Panic hilltop where me plant up me herb. Cause you know say that a coke pipe will fake herb from your chunk and dry where surely you're going. Just ease up, juice.
2: Juice massive every time.
1: Make some noise, farmers. Make some noise.
0: Thank you.
1: Yes, they with us tonight. They with us tonight.
2: Yeah.
0: Sticky fingers.
1: Watch it now. Yes.
0: Sticky
1: Let's keep
0: fingers.
1: This party rolling. I think you guys ready to dance tonight. Y'all with us? All right.
0: Okay.
1: All right. Well, y'all better be winding up your waist out there.
0: Definitely reaching out
1: Wind
0: to
1: it
0: all my
1: up.
0: Local friends and family. Brother Mo Chill, bring it. Yo. This a reaching out to them. God, you know, say, I'm not telling them, say, this a reaching out to McKinley Villa.
2: International.
0: On the hill, you know, for real. Show them the steel, not a big deal. I'm tell them, say, I'm tell them, say, yo, and them, all of the onions, weed. Hold on. Yo, I just burn my weed, and you know, it's like off key a little bit. Just give me a minute. Excuse me.
1: As happens after the herb song.
0: Woo! I'm not a Jamaican. I don't come from Jamaica. I'm right here from California. I'm gonna big about California people.
1: Big about.
0: What about them say, yo? But if you ever hear a white boy trying to sound like a Jamaican, that's me. All right.
1: Are you a white boy?
0: I'm about to say, yeah. Hey, yo.
1: Some.
0: Cushing up a fan,
1: dun.
0: She got the glue, she got the gum.
1: Gum.
0: Me want she be me sugar plum again. All of that and then
1: some.
0: Cushing up a puff and
1: dun.
0: She got the glue, she got the gum.
1: Gum.
0: Me want she be me sugar. Yo.
1: She's all of that.
0: Look who don't tell she mama rich. She has a discipline shy. Cause the vegetable fresh and the fruit is nice bright. Love your flex and your vibe and your pretty smile. Me love the hot girl profile. Style will a good work, you want well in. I am me, but I see funny. No, you're not gonna tell me if you want to flatter me. No, we're not gonna matter me. Come, me give a high night love and agony. She don't wanna boogie, you got no, she don't wanna. She wants a real coach, a real
1: raga.
0: From that tissue, I me say big off it, true. Cause one love, my princess, your respect is due again. All of that and in
1: some.
0: Cause she not papa fun,
1: done.
0: She got the glue, she got the gum.
1: Gum.
0: You know me, yeah. Washi be me sugar plum car. All of that and in
1: some.
0: Cause she no papa van
1: dum.
0: Cause she got the glue, she got the gum.
1: Yeah.
0: Cause you know
1: yeah.
0: that. Yeah. Oh, I tell them the rest,
1: yeah.
0: you know.
1: Take my soul to another level. You the only one that understands this rebel. I know I'm trouble, but I'm not where I always fear. And when I act a fool, I do it, it's not so clear.
0: Cheer,
1: said
0: cheer.
1: The fear of the future, fear of the past, fear of the present, girl, is it gonna
0: cheer,
1: last?
0: Cheer.
1: Independent, girl, you got your own cash. Independent woman, you don't need my stash.
0: Yeah, some. Cause she not pop up and down.
1: Dun.
0: She got the glue, she got the gum. You
1: gum,
0: know, she
1: gum,
0: got
1: gum.
0: The girl, me want she be beat up a plum again.
1: All of that
0: and then some. Cause she not pop up and down.
1: Dun.
0: She got the glue, she got the gum.
1: Now
0: you know,
1: gum.
0: Say that me want to be me sugar.
1: Yeah.
0: The cool hotel, very, I show all this deal. Magnificent comes and put it long. You could have bad, so you could have like a weekend. In our airport, one fee come fly the plane, you could have deal. Woman fee, real, you're magnificent comes and put it long. Still, cause you could have bad, so you could have like a weekend. In our airport, all I tell them the same, yeah. All of that and then some.
1: Some.
0: Cause she no Papa Van Dun.
1: Dun.
0: She got the glue, she got the gum.
1: Gum.
0: Me wants to be me super plum again. All of that and then some. Cause she no Papa Van Dun.
1: Dun.
0: She got the glue, she got the gum.
1: Gum.
0: Once again, la la la, all of the and then some. Cause she no Papa Van Dun.
1: Dun.
0: She got the glue, she got the gum.
1: Yo, she's all of that.
0: Me wants to be
1: she's
0: me super plum. Once again, all of the and then
1: some.
0: Cause she no Papa Van Dun.
1: Dun.
0: She got the glue, she got the. Hope y'all feeling lovely. How y'all feeling? Y'all feeling good?
1: Yes.
0: I hope so, man. Have another drink for me.
1: Hey, Ishii, give me a little bit more of my mic in the front monitors. Yo.

0: family tight. 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
1: Rebel life, young.
0: Yes!
2: Thank you, we got more chill. It was nice, man.
0: Nice.
2: Yeah, we gotta keep our family tight.
0: That's it, y'all. Thanks for vibing with us. Right. We gonna keep the party just rolling. Just rolling.
2: Like
0: we want y'all to sweat.

0: Yes.
1: Thank you.
0: That's energy, y'all. That's the one, David Gideon, over there on the microphone.
1: Alongside Motel, alongside Ishi Dubai.
0: That's right.
1: Respect to Sam Safir for coming out with the sound system.
0: This one is, I want everybody to winding up your waist.

0: Mochill. 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
1: Just so you guys don't know, that song's not about heroin. I'm not addicted to smack. I'm addicted to the smackdown. It's a difference. It's a big difference. Ask that girl. She know what's up. All right. Let's do it.
0: Chill.
1: Let's do it.
0: Chill.
1: What's next?
0: Chill.
1: Y'all feeling the vibe tonight? It's Good Friday.
0: Chill. Yeah,
1: it's Good Friday. I mean, how much better can it get? Chill. Is there a great Friday? Is there a great Friday out there?
0: If there ever was, I think we'll be today. I'm going to tell that shit. Yo. These are reaching out. Oh, we get on wise. Cause you know, sir, I'm great where the money's time. You could have rich or poor.
1: Reaching out.
0: You don't need money to live.

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Lord of Tonga, you know, said him, keep his ganking. Don't tell you, you know, said him, out of a ranking. Yeah. Lord of Tonga, you know, said him, can be this style. But poor girl, wicked and white. One more time.

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1: All right.
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1: 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Fashion and style.

0: one more time. 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Downtown girls, yo, them my top of ranking. Rich girls carry this style, but poor girls, ooh, hold on, hold on, hold on, hold on, hold on, hold on, hold on.
1: Easy, Papa Gideon.
0: You see, I tell them, say, uptown girls, they keep it skanking. 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All right, hold on, hold on. Hold on, give me the next tune, next tune, next tune.
2: What?
0: Thank you very much. Thank you very much. There was a little reggae song for you, reggae.
2: Are you an uptown girl or a downtown?
0: If you love reggae music, I love. We're just a bunch of crew from Humboldt County.
2: We love it.
0: All local people on Humboldt County area.

0: Tal.
1: Thank you.
0: Yes. Thanks for vibing with us tonight, y'all.
1: Yeah, thank you for vibing family with business. Us tonight.
0: It's family business every time.
1: Family business every
0: this
1: time.
0: This is my homie Gideon right here.
1: They know me, man. They know me.
0: He's kind of like my little brother.
1: If you don't
0: kinda
1: know.
0: Kind of like my little brother, but he's taller than me, so
1: it's kind of.
0: Yeah. I'm kind of like his little sister.
1: We try to keep our anonymity around this place, but God got to just be blowing me up.
0: That was a bad joke. Damn, what was that?
1: Hey, you ready for some more music? Yeah, plus a tune.
0: Running.
1: Let's see what you got to play. All right, thank you. Thank you all very much. Yeah, chill.
0: All right, I want everybody to come to the front of the stage right now. We gonna tighten up this dance floor. We gonna get the dance bar party hopping. This is where it's at right here. Yeah, come on up.

0: 12. 12.
1: Squeeze it. Yeah.
2: Yeah. Yeah. But.

Yeah, we're gonna get the sound dialed in a little bit. Check it out, check it out, check it out. Just another mic check. You better run a check. Don't make

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Cause we speaking the truth. Style is on the bass and drums, bass and drums. Yeah. Check, check, 1, 2. Bass and drums, 1, 2. 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

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Yo, another instant classic to knock your head to. We doing damage, cause that's what we do. 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Yeah, yeah, yeah. All right, everybody, we're gonna get the party started here. Yo, Kevlar, it's a little bit of feedback up here. 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

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Yeah, yeah, yeah.

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You know it's the real deal, kid. 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And you know I pass the Dutch every time. I say, but come with my crew, come down. Just wanna make it with a funky sound. 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Yo,

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Yeah, all right. 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Let's do this. Family business. Yo, yo, yo, yo, yo. 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Another wicked sound. Yeah, yeah.

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Yeah, yeah. 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Yo, yo, yo. I need a witness. 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Yo, yo, yo, yo. 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Yo. Yeah.

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Make it up and we mash it up past the Dutch. And you know I say what's up, keep it crucial. Every time we stay original, critical. And you know that you feel it, yo. Just want to mash the dance, get a chance. 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

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Yo, yo, yo. 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